and rock around my chair, you mean chair say be that may pass on any kobotu. And I go home around 9:30. By 1:30, I was awake. To drive from my new place that I'm staying, to drive there to this place. So whilst I was moving, when I drove out of the house and I started moving at that night, and the darkness is all over the place. You don't light. Darkness is all over the place, you know, and I was driving through the darkness and I was thinking, and I said, life, eh? And see that anything I'm most offering man fat. No, man fat. Only serious. The way I see life, eh? I see life, right? Whatever you do, commit all yourself into it. Commit everything about you into it. I don't like excuses. Try it and fail rather than not to try at all. Driving, I was thinking about the scriptures, and I realized that I should be careful with Elimelech. The man didn't do anything wrong because the place is called Bethlehem, Judah. The word Bethlehem, the word Beth Lehem is the house of bread. Bethlehem, Judah. Judah means praise. A place that we should have a lot of bread. So we celebrate God. Famine has attacked them. There are people where they are supposed to be great and mighty, but when you look at them, they are deprived of their blessing. There are some people, when you look at their life, they are like the first one when Jesus saw him, thinking that he can get something out of it. But when Jesus went, the Bible said he found no fruit on it and he cursed the fig tree. There are people, they look like almost says he can force Obey and baby other growing. Obey, what the dear one worry and who now was also be our worry was a worry for Nenzo. Who knows? Ah, wait there. She's a way they mean compeno because wait there, so I worry. As one or no, or person bamba be crabbers in the bowl. More than 1 year, you'll be crying, yes, say that. It will not make any BS or James a bema and Efreno. Or if they catch and say, Allah, Joe. This is no challenge. That's over. Kwa na, or Jesus brebi. It what being a such a brebi friend on his own. Because on number was say awarini, waru for them. So when you get closer, you realize that emprem pony be. There are people that are like that. Everything is the boss of his goodness. I'm telling you, Mishra. Lauricia, hey Lauricia.

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0: for holiday. 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
0: Wow. 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
1: Yes, yes, yes, yes.
0: Beautiful holiday. 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

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It's a beautiful life. I am not against that, because the soul and the body and the spirit must be refreshed. Julian, how are you doing? A long time. 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

one day I'll call you say chale me call Bahamas about it. 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Me ye juma ben anti snow mu me be di diada. I get my call all the London Bridge. My call home here. I go grab my befi. 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But there are some people they don't travel for that. They travel. I started by saying recreation. Others travel for resources. And today I want to dwell on those who travel for resources. Elimelech was a man that was traveling for resources. Traveling for resources. Journey that the man embarked on

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0: So what motivated the man to leave was the fact that there was no food there. Buckingham Palace one. So I can't remember Buckingham Palace. Ontina homa emma ne ma komkone ne yere ne ma ontina ho ne mentina ho ontina ho na o papa sori o fifi o die duane ba no ni ba bi okonya fri. Sometimes when whilst we are growing, you know, look at my friends, look at the kind of food they are eating, look at the kind of dressing they are wearing. Look at your, did you check the pocket of your father? So there are some people they are walking through, it's like a generational poverty. Transgenerational poverty, because your father's father could not do anything. Your father's father's father also could not do anything. Your great-great-grandfather, so the one that is coming from the house that want to break the foundation, who struggle? Who are papa? You know, in those times when hunger, I used to teach for this international school in Kumasi. Anytime you go on vacation, half of the students, they go to America.
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0: Their parents take them to America. Some of them go to America, some go to UK, some goes to Germany, just for holidays. So as young as these children were, their parents were giving them international recognition. You baby, all too quiet in them.
2: My God.
0: So you are growing from a family that the foundation is very tough. So whatever you see some of your friends having, when you grow, you will thank God that your father was even able to put food on your table every day. You will thank God for that. Lawrence Benjamin Giraffe. So Elimelech, when he saw the famine there, he said, me, I will not sit down for hunger to kill my children. I will not. We will make a journey. Make a journey. Abraham was a traveler. Abraham was a traveler. The first time Abraham told the wife, pretend that you are my sister. Pretend that you are my sister. And the pretending to be a sister happened in the process of the traveling journey. When they used to be where they used to be, they were husband and wives. But when they started traveling for survival, Abraham said, Massa, you have to survive. We have to do something to survive. So pretend that you are my sister. That is why when Jesus was teaching how to pray, he said, our Father who art in heaven, hallowed be thy name, thy kingdom come, thy will be done on earth as it is in heaven. Then he came by saying, give us this day. Let me catch them. Or say, give us this day our daily bread, before he said that, forgive us our sins. Because see, there are some people, they commit a lot of sins because of what they want to eat.
3: Yes, sir.
2: Yes, sir.
0: They commit a lot of sins, yes, because of what they want to eat. Chantro, not because of chantro, but name of the obedience. You know why? Yes, sir.

0: take you somewhere. We are traveling. We are embarking on a journey. Come, one of the things I'm praying for you, that may you never embark on a journey that has the potent to kill your life because of resources. Amen. So before you judge a person, look at what is happening around them.
1: Yes, sir.
0: That's what I'm saying, that when you grow, you appreciate your parents. I'm telling you, when you grow, when tomorrow you become leaders in your churches, you appreciate me. You appreciate me. One of the Dania Mias Mammy, my brabo, but I need to be a womb. Because you know what Jenny Massa for no, you know, make a decision, Massa for no, and you know what dragging it along. Bravo Braves, let's go on radio. Because me, a leader, when even I'm tired, I should drag you along. So when you become tired and you two have to drag people along, okay? Every attack that comes, I'm the one that should receive it. What do you want? What's your injury? And I'm with the Dimi Musra Musa. I'm with the Dimi Musra Musa. I'm with the Musra Musa. I'm with the Musra Musa. I'm with the Musra Musa. I'm
1: with
0: the And a man make a journey for something for the family. The man is making that journey so that the family will survive. Why? The reason for the journey was because there was famine. Whatever will make you move, today I speak over your life.
2: Yes,
0: in the name of Jesus,
2: yes,
0: may God cure that thing for
2: Amen.
0: You. Say, Heavenly Father, in the name of Jesus, as we lift our voice
2: in prayer,
0: we come against anything that will drag me to my demise. In the name of Jesus, we declare today, any power that will drag me from where

0: Mr. Sakitete, we are. God bless you. How are you? Thank you for listening. Simo Peter, you are Andrew Wufri.
1: Papa, we are Mwase.
0: We are Mwase. One year war.
1: Pacha.
0: I want to boost your phone in our
1: home. Pacha.
0: I want to Kusku.
1: Pacha.
0: Kusku, do the same.
1: USS.
0: SS. Oh, we are Mwase. And you are the one crying.
1: Judge Manager back.
0: Juma Bayan. If I can free, we are more back in Tia. Not do Kitia, of our country Kitia, a bank crime. At the Emmy Bidimit. So now, I'm Otareka one, you two of them.
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1: Second is.
0: Now, Pine is saying.
1: So we on Sunday.
0: Oh, yes, you see.
1: Second is on our course.
0: Second. What's going on? What's going on? What's going on? What's going on? What's going on? What's going on? What's going on? What's going on? What's going on? What's going on? What's going on? What's going on? What's going on? What's going on? What's going on? What's going on? What's going on? What's going on? What's going on? What's going on? What's going on? What's going on? What's going on? What's going on? What's going on? What's going on? What's going on? What's going on? What's going on? What's going on? What's going on? What's going on? What's going on? What's going on? What's going on? What's going on? What's going on? What's going on? What's going on? What's going on? What's going on? What's going on? What's going on? What's going on? What's going on? What's going on? What's going on? What's going on? What's going on? What's going on? What's going on? What's going on? What's going on? What's going on? What's going on? What's going on? What's going on? What's going on? What's going on? What's going on? What's going on? What's going on? What's going on? What's going on? What's going on? What's going on? What's going on? What's going on? What's going on? What's going on? What's going on? What's going on? What's going on? What's going on? What's going on? What

0: this from Eda Seki. Eda Seki gwa home because my soldier man WO1 carried. Was it's not his own. And can we see as you are grown? Yes, yes, twaso.
1: So we are considering a subject very crucial at that our Father in the Lord has introduced to us. You know,
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1: Every destiny will go through a journey, and every man will go through a journey. Even our Lord Jesus Christ himself, when he came to this earth, has to go through a journey of life. Because you know, before you can get to anywhere you must be, the moment you don't like a place you are, and you want to get to this place you have envisioned, you have to take a journey. Every great place will first start with a journey. That is why anybody who is great in life, including our Father in the Lord, took a journey. The man said he left all the way from where he was and took a journey and came to Accra. And God has helped him. So we must come to a place to understand that journey is part of life destiny. Nobody can become great. Nobody can do well in life without taking a journey. So the Bible said, and Elimelech died in verse 3. The Bible said the man died. I just want to consider the journey and the demand. So you see, man who is the head of a family decided that he has to take the family to a place where they can get green pastures. But you see, it's because the reason why the man decided to take that journey, because he is the head. As the head, you have to think for the family. You have to think for the family's well-being. And as a head, he decided that, let us go to a place where we can get something to eat. I want to say something. The man being the head simply means covering. Because the Bible said, Jesus, man is the head of the family. Or man is, the husband is or the head of the wife. And it's not, it's to an extension, man or a husband is the head of a family. But you see, the Bible said, and the man died. But when they took the journey, the devil decided that this journey, for it to be successful, this man who is the head has to be alive. But the devil, when he decided to truncate the journey, decided to kill the man. Why? Because the man is the head of the family. Meaning that every man must come to a place to understand that because you are the head, if you don't have a spiritual background, a standing, a strong standing, your journey in life can be truncated. The children were alive when the man was alive. The wife was also doing what in that same land when the man was alive. But the moment the man died, Bible said the son also died. The two sons died. The wife was in a serious situation. Why? Because the head was attacked. That's why as men, we must make up our mind to become strong and have a very strong background, a firm spirituality. If not, our journeys in life will not be successful. But I believe that the reason why many families are not doing well is simply because the man is not doing well.
2: Class,
1: if a man is doing well, a family can do well. They might, what? The before Kasabi say, help me. When a big man falls in a family, there's a way they put it, I've forgotten it. But when a great person falls in the family, it affects the whole family. Especially the person that is the breadwinner. Especially. That is why men, we must pray. Why? Because we are the head. Papa, please, with the opportunity, I want to say something about our journey. Papa is talking about journey. Every journey is a battle. So, every journey is what? It's a battle. We must come to the place to understand that every journey is a battle. And this is proof in Genesis 32, verse 23. Bible said, and Jacob took his journey, the wife, the children. And suddenly, the Bible said, and he engaged in wrestling with
2: the man. 91.3 FM.
1: So every journey we take is a battle.

0: are engaging in battles. Obviously, and I mean, quantity behind me, media, media. See, every time I'm in a battle, sister, it is because you are in a jelly. It is because you are in a jelly. The reason why you are in a battle is simply because you are in a jelly. The reason why we are even here, we have to wake up every night and come here, is because we are in a battle. It's a journey. Every journey is a battle that we are in. And you see, one of the things about battle is that we are not just battling with any, we are battling with both spirit and man. It is sometimes somebody saying that every time I'll go to work, when I go to work, I'll invest money into the business. Then suddenly the business collapses. Why? Because the battle you are in is a battle with spirit. According to the scriptures, when Jacob encountered the man was not just a man. It was a spirit. So every journey we are taking, we must know that we are in a battle with spirits. It is, sometimes you are coming from a family, the spirit in that family does not promote prosperity. So you don't understand why. Everything you are doing, you are fighting, you are investing, you are waking up, you are going to school, you are going to work, but still things are not working.
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0: Battle with spirits are involved. This world, before man was created, there's one thing I've come to know. Before man was created and placed on this earth, there were spirits already here.
2: Yes.
0: Now I don't know ever heard of that.
2: Yes.
0: Your journey must first begin with this understanding that you are in a battle. And our father said, you cannot fight. This is not a science class. I have any mathematics class. Any lecture hall. Anatomy. So if our father is teaching us that in the journey where we are, we must engage spirits to be able to be successful, then we must listen to our father. Because battles involve spirit. And battles also involve men. But the last one, battles involve men. Because the job you are looking for, somebody is also looking for that job.
2: Yes.
0: The marriage you are looking for, somebody is also looking for that same marriage. The business you are looking for, somebody is also looking for it. So we are in battles with men. Do you know, Bible said in the book of Luke, chapter 10, verse 30, the Bible said, the man took his journey from Jerusalem to Jericho. And then suddenly, Bible said, the man fell among thieves. The man came into battles with thieves and was alone. And because he was alone, the thieves overpowered him. And when they overpowered him, they stole everything the man had. Oh, you are in battles with men. The person has vowed a vow that so long I am alive, nobody will succeed in this family. So, I sat down and I calculated. Papa, all my uncles, sorry to say, none of them are successful. All of them. Mommy, was six. Mbamienu, boys four. Boys four in your papa. Or being successful. Then when I sat down, I realized, okay, success and prosperity is not in our, it's not in the lives of the men in this family. So we must make up our mind that if I don't make up our mind that Baba, there's no pastor by the mercy of God in my family too. So when I had the call, I noticed that no, God is trying to do something different. So I have to respond to it. People of God, our viewers have to know that the journey our father is talking about, the two major elements in destiny and in every journey, which I want first asserted, is that journeys are battles. So fight. Fight. You must fight.
2: Yes, sir.
0: Fight and you win because you're in a battle. If you don't fight, if you don't fight, somebody will fight you. Papa always says something that even if you don't fight the devil is fighting you. Yes. So you must fight. For the sake of your children, fight. For the sake of your destiny, fight. We must keep fighting to the point that we get to that point. So I want to encourage our viewers this morning that the journey our father is talking about is a critical journey, and you must engage it spiritually for us to be successful in the journey.
2: what we are going to do now is that we are going to pray. Because we have to pray more. Because some of us, we are still on a journey.
3: I don't know what you have lost.
2: I decided not to touch on what happened for him to be cured. But all that I'm trying to say is that something moved him from the house. That one is hunger.
3: I hear that.
2: The Bible said, and famine.

0: Nothing always drag people from the house. Some of you may not be farming, could be your passion. You just want to be a musician. So you left the house to pursue it. You just wanted to be a footballer. So you left the house to pursue it. You just left the house. I mean, something moved you from the house.
1: You cannot be gentle tonight.
0: Julie Nyaminsham. Something moved you from the house. What moved me from the house was passion. My passion. I felt like I want to do ministry. And that is what I felt. I know how to do it. I felt there was a strong hand on my head that is calling me into that. And I felt it. I left home as early as over 20 something years. Left home following my passion. So whatever I met on the way was in pursuit of my passion. But this man didn't leave the house because of passion. He left the house because of resources. He didn't want the children to die out of hunger. How can I marry a woman that I can put food on the table?

0: they had no money. See, your system, what is it? I want to marry you, but oh, what you're crying is push something down. Oh, yeah, we push something down. I think you better. Me, you are your friend is saying, Ama Marcelo, Edimbe cry and different
1: gift.
0: They have a gift. Media lady.
2: Last 1.3 FM.
0: I haven't seen you in church for very long time. Report on Sunday. I've always been asking you from prophet. Report. Report. My daughter, report. People watch their own loved ones died because they have no resources. Mm-hmm.

0: Ayo, I love the word. Something just came to my spirit. Do you know that when Jacob took the blessing, took the food to Isaac, Isaac said, who are you? Lisbeth, Lisbeth, I'm making it easy. Isaac said, who are you? Said, I am your son Jacob. And your son is on. He said, why did you come so early? He said, your God brought it to me. Hey. And it brought me. Hey. Why am I? Let's read it and let's find it. Read it. So what we are going to pray this morning, unless you're going to lead us into serious prayer, but find that scripture for me. Is the Lord bring us to us speedily. Speedily. Babi Adia Pena. Christo dear. Babs, how are you doing? How did you get it so early? He said that your God brought it to me. God.
1: Masa, me am going to go.

0: Genesis chapter 28, man.
1: It's coming. It is coming. Hey, I say, move it up. Move it up.
0: 5:27, hold on.
1: Move it up.
0: 27 here.
1: As if you are not from over there, I threw a book at your
0: start from verse 19.
2: Genesis 27, verse 19. And Jacob said unto his father,
3: class, I am
0: his son. Let me. So let's start from verse 18.
2: Genesis 27, verse 18. And he came unto his father and said, my father. And he said, here I am. Who art thou, my son? Verse 19. And Jacob said unto his father, I am Esau, thy firstborn. I have done according to as thou biddest me. Arise, I pray thee, sit and eat of my venison, that thy soul may bless me. Verse 20. And Isaac said unto his son, how is it that thou hast found it so quickly?
0: Leave it there. And Isaac said to the son, how is it that this thing you found it so quickly?
1: So for you, what's
0: the... See, do you know the reason why Esau missed his blessing was because he delayed in finding something that can make him get a blessing. So there are some people they have delayed in life is because they are finding something to keep their family running. They're looking for something. So you see them delay in marriage, you see them delay in building. So sometime in their retirement, as late as 50 to 60 years, that is now they are fighting with land guards over land. They are fighting with land guards over land. Because by the time they were able to save money, to be able to buy land, even have plot, to put 2 bedroom there, they are almost late in life. Lord, we don't want to become fathers that are looking for food and they struggle to get it for their children. Let them find it quickly. I want to hear something.

0: understand it so quickly. My son, then he said, because the Lord thy God brought it to me. We can't go pound on the bremie. And I'm a warding. And I'm a warding. And I'm a warding. And I'm a warding. Not because of my wisdom or my knowledge. I was able to get it because your God brought it to me. I speak over people's lives.
1: Yes.
0: Whatever you are looking for by divine authorities, let my God bring it to you.
1: Amen.
0: Your amen is not loud. Amen.
2: Now you want to look around you.
0: Paul said,
2: things he is about to do.
0: My God, the man supply. Today, I'm also saying, my God.
2: There are people in this room.
0: Receive what Jamaba for is my name. My God.
2: Indian.
0: That I've been preaching about.
2: Relate
0: to Jesus that I've been preaching. See, all my life, all I've been doing is to preach about Jesus.

0: 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I said for amen ma me kesiwa. 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My goodness.
1: My God.
0: How did you find it so quickly? How were you able to build the house so quickly? 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

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Your wife will ask you, why did you come home so quickly? How did you come home so quickly? You will tell your wife, on my way going, I met a man. And the man bought everything I was holding.

0: and they out here to fight.
1: My goodness. My how did you get so quickly? Because Isaac himself, Brabon, Edene, and that then I want the Wamre. Now, once I can in terms of, or say, Radi, Papa, the intimate Mian in terms of, we would have the Unyan Coupon and the Bremian. We would have the Unyan Coupon. You are God. You are God. The Lord, you are God. We would have the Unyan Coupon. Champagne more beer with him, Mammy Yankopon on your mouth, Mammy Yankopon on your mouth, Mammy Yankopon on your mouth. My goodness,
2: my goodness.
1: Hey, Alice, if you're a bombay, enemies, you're a bombay, you're a bombay, you're release fire.
2: Yes, Lord.
1: The Radi Yankopon. Anybody who has stepped out because of famine, because of what to eat, because of what to put on the table, may my God, me Yankopon. Alice.
2: In the name of Jesus. Say in the name of Jesus.
3: In the name of Jesus.
2: Oh, say in the name of Jesus.
3: In the name of Jesus.
2: Say my father, my maker.
3: My father, my maker.
2: Every decision. Of my life.
3: Of my life.
2: Of my partner.
3: Of my partner.
2: That will end.
3: That will end.
2: In death.
3: In death.
2: My prayer.
3: My prayer.
2: Oh God.
3: Oh God.
2: Right now.
3: Right now.
2: Intervene. Say, oh God.
3: Oh God.
2: In my journey.
3: Of life.
2: Of life.
3: Intervene.
2: Say in the name of Jesus.
3: In the name of Jesus.
2: In the name of Jesus.
3: In the name of
2: Jesus. Every decision.
3: Of my life.
2: Oh God.
3: By prayer.
2: By the help.
3: By the help.
2: Of God.
3: Of God.
2: Intervene.
3: Right now.

0: In the name of Jesus, Lord.
1: Somebody just decided to get married. Mm. Suddenly battles arise. Mm. Someone decided to just travel. Mm. Suddenly battles arise. Mm. Want to pray? Mm. Any situation you are facing right now, because you decide to take a journey, as we lift up voice in prayer, every battle around our journey.
2: My father,
1: I overcome,
2: in the name of Jesus,
1: my prayer,
2: I declare,
1: I escape.

Yanda baya libi yanda baba,

0: Jesus, Lord.
1: See, there are spirits that waste the effort of every journey.
2: Mm-hmm.
1: Somebody made up their mind that let me go to the United States and look for a greener pastor and take care of the home. The guy go to the United States and suddenly the guy end up in debt.
2: Mm-hmm.
1: Why? Because there are spirits that waste your journey.
2: Mm-hmm.
1: If I say a bumper, I say any spirit on the assignment to waste our destiny effort, any spirit on assignment to waste our effort in our journey, as we pray, we scatter them.
2: Yes,
1: say in the name of Jesus.
0: In the name of Jesus.
1: Say in the name of

0: Jesus, Lord.
1: In the name of Jesus, Jesus Lord. Want to pray? Our father said, and Jacob said to the father, the Lord thy God has brought it to me quickly. Mm. Oh my God. Mm. Want to pray? See, it is possible you can arrive on time. You can arrive there on time. Mm. But you see, you can only arrive on time when you are helped. Mm. Every great man is a helped man. Mm. Any man that has arrived early in life was helped. Mm. Want to pray? Mm. By the force of the Spirit of God.
0: Yes, Lord.
1: Let us arrive quickly in our best seat of resources.
0: Yes, Lord.
1: Let us arrive quickly.

0: Yes, sir.
1: It can quickly happen.
0: Yes, sir.
1: Say in the name of Jesus.
2: In the name of Jesus.
1: Say in the name of Jesus.
2: In the name of Jesus.
1: My Father.
2: My Father.
1: By the force.
2: By the force.
1: Of the Spirit of God.
2: Of the Spirit of God.
1: Oh God.
0: Oh God.
1: Let us
2: arise.
1: Arise. Quickly.
0: Quickly.
1: In our lives.
0: In our lives.
1: Oh God.
0: Oh God.
1: Let us arise.
2: Arise.
1: Quickly.
2: Quickly.
1: In our person.
0: In our person.
1: Of resources.
0: Of resources.
1: In the name of Jesus.
0: In the name of Jesus.
1: Lift up your voice. You must arise. You must arise. You must arise. You must arise. You must arise. You must arise. You must arise. You must arise. You must arise. You must arise. You must arise. You must arise. You must arise. You must arise. You must arise. You must arise. You must arise. You must arise. You must arise. You must arise. You must arise. You must arise. You must arise. You must arise. You must arise. You must arise. You must arise. You must arise. You must arise. You must arise. You must arise. You must arise. You must arise. You must arise. You must arise. You must arise. You must arise. You must arise. You must arise. You must arise. You must arise. You must arise. You must arise. You must arise. You must arise. You must arise. You must arise. You must arise. You must arise. You must arise. You must arise. You must arise. You must arise. You must arise. You must arise. You must arise. You must arise. You must arise. You must arise. You must arise. You must arise. You must arise. You must arise. You must arise. You must arise. You must arise. You must arise. You must arise. You must arise. You must arise. You must arise. You must arise. You must arise. You must arise. You must arise. You must arise. You

See, our father has taught here in this studio, and he's told us that the reason why Jacob was able to arrive faster than his brother Esau was because of the help of the mother. See, in life, it takes people to help you. It takes people. It takes people.

0: something. Just this prayer, then I'll open the phone lines quickly.
1: Say in the name of Jesus.
2: In the name of Jesus.
1: Say in the name of Jesus.
2: In the name of Jesus.
1: My Father, my Maker.
2: My Father, my Maker.
1: The man.
2: The man.
1: That must help.

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0: What I have to do is that I want to declare my God to help you right now. So I'm opening the phone lines. The Bible said that Isaac asked Jacob, how were you able to get it so quickly? See, the reason why some of you, you're moving from the house is because you want to tap into some resources. So I'm going to pray for you so that you will tap it quickly. Quickly. Whatever you want to attain, especially today, as you are stepping out, whatever is making you to step out, I'm going to pray for you that you will get it quickly. I'm opening the phone lines. I want to pray for 10 people in the next 4 minutes. 0302-2888. When you call me, just mention your name and I'll prophesy speed upon your feet. Hello, good morning. Your name is what?
1: Rafael
0: Nana Kwesiche. All my your life, Rafael. Today, may God give you a speedy recovery.
2: Amen.
0: In the name of Jesus. My goodness. When you call, just mention your name. And let me prophesy over your life. In the next, I have 9 people now. 9 people to pray for in the next 5 minutes. 0302-2888. Just call me right now. Man of God, I've been struggling to get my wife. Hello, good morning.
3: Good morning.
0: Please, your name.
3: My name is Sylvia. I call it for Sylvia.
0: Auntie Sylvia, I speak over your life today.
2: Yes,
0: in
2: Lord.
0: The name of Jesus.
2: Yes, Lord.
0: Let the God that I serve give you a miracle speedily.
2: Amen.
0: In the name of Jesus.
2: No.
0: I have 8 people more. Andrew, over with me, Bran and Swadian and Sanka. They struggle, they die without achieving it. But today I'm going to declare my God. Hello, good morning. Hello, good morning.
4: Good morning,
0: please. Laurentia, I speak over your life today.
2: That's
0: in the name of Jesus. Whatever makes you step out, whatever makes your family to step out, I prophesy today. May God give it to you quickly. May you receive it speedily. In the name of Jesus. Hello, good morning.
5: Hello, good morning, Prophet.
0: Good morning. Is it Tanko? Mr. Yes. Tanko, I speak over your life today.
2: Yes, Lord.
0: In the name of Jesus. Whatever makes you step up every day that you are struggling to get, today, you will find it speedily.
2: Amen.
0: You will find it speedily.
2: Amen.
0: You will find it speedily.
2: Amen.
0: In the name of Jesus. Hello, good morning. Hello, good morning. Hello, good morning. Hello? Call me back. Hello, good morning.
6: Hello, good morning, man of God.
0: Good morning. Please, your name.
6: This is
0: Adam. Adam, I speak over your life today.
2: Yes, Lord.
0: By the mercies of Jehovah.
2: Yes, Lord.
0: I prophesy you. As Elias has said, Lord, give me good speed today. When the guy left the house of Abraham, he said, Father, give me good speed. I speak over your life today.
2: Yes, Lord.
0: May God give you good speed.
2: Amen.
0: May God give you good speed.
2: Amen.
0: You will find it quickly.
2: Amen.
0: You will find it quickly.
2: Amen.
0: You will find it quickly.
2: Amen.
0: In the name of Jesus. Call me right now. Hello, good morning. Hello, good morning.
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0: Hello, good morning.
8: Good morning, Daddy.
0: Good morning, please, your name.
8: Beatrice.
0: Beatrice, I speak over your life today.
2: Yes, Lord.
0: In the name of King Jesus,
2: yes,
0: whatever your soul is craving for, may God give you the answer speedily.
2: Amen.
0: May you receive it speedily.
2: Amen.
0: In the name of Jesus. Hello, good morning.
9: Hello, goodness.
0: Oh, Edasagi. By the special mercies of God,
9: amen.
0: I speak over your life and your family.
2: Yes, Lord.
0: Anything that came out of your loins,
2: yes,
0: whatever their heart will seek for,
2: amen,
0: let them find it speedily.
2: Amen.
0: Goodness, in the name of Jesus.
2: Yes, Lord.
0: Hello, good morning. Hello, good morning.
10: Good morning.
0: Good morning, please, your name.
1: John.
0: Yeah. John, please call him from Asalaya. I speak over your life, John, in the name of Jesus. You will find it speedily.
2: Amen.
0: I said you will find it speedily.
2: Amen.
0: In the name of Jesus.
2: Salam, President.
0: Hello, good morning. Good morning. Pastor Frosay. Meru Frame Free.
4: I kind of blue
0: in Chibia, sorry, Bao. And this was Salajano Pay Frio. I kind of blue, Betty Asorange. Michel Comtoso, Enomeri. A deep piano crack on
7: the
0: MLP free fintem. Sao Cosche. Now Bushia Huatono, and the Empire Mount. Run a mouse and cannon tem. Run a mouse and cannon tem. In the name of Jesus.
10: Yes, Lord.
0: You will get this speedily.
10: Yes, Lord.
0: Oh, let me pick about two more calls. Hello, good morning. Hello, good morning.
11: My name is Josephine.
0: Josephine, calling from?
11: Nungwa.
0: Josephine, by divine authority, I speak over your life.
10: Yes,
0: whatever your heart craves for, whatever your soul searches for, let my God bring it to you speedily.
2: Amen.
0: May you receive it speedily.
2: Amen.
0: May you receive it speedily.
2: Amen.
0: In the name of Jesus.
10: Yes, Lord.
0: My last caller. 0302-2888. Beautiful son, how are you doing? Hello, good morning.
12: Good morning, sir.
0: Good morning. Is it Mr. Sakititewia?
12: Sakititewia, sir.
0: All right. God bless you, sir. I speak over your life.
10: Yes, Lord.
0: By divine authority.
10: Jesus.
0: In the name of King Jesus.
10: Yes, Lord.
0: Whatever your soul searches for, whatever you are fighting to assess and to possess,
10: yes,
0: today,
10: Lord.
0: May God give you help.
2: Amen.
0: May you receive it speedily.
2: Amen.
0: In the name of Jesus.
10: Yes, Lord.
0: Let me see if I can get my last call. Kafui. God bless you. I wish I can get my last caller. Quatting. The Tamaso. The old boy will cry picky corner. Sorry, floor. Obi Afreme. Fama me. I'm in picky. Hello, good morning. Please try to call me. I just want to be my last caller. What am I looking for? Hello, good morning.
13: Good morning, sir.
0: Good morning. Please, your name.
13: My name is Eric.
0: Eric, calling from?
13: Magenta.
0: I speak over your life, Mr. Eric.
10: Yes, Lord.
0: Whatever makes you step out every day.
10: Yes, Lord.
0: To look for. May God give you answers speedily.
2: Amen.
0: In the name of Jesus.
2: Amen.
0: Those of you watching me on Facebook, I also speak over your life by divine authority.
10: Yes, Lord.
0: Whatever your soul is searching for, whatever make you rise early in the morning to step out to go and look for,
10: yes,
0: may God give you the answer speedily.
2: Amen.
0: May God give you the answer speedily.
2: Amen.
0: May God give you the answer speedily.
2: Amen.
0: In the name of Jesus.
10: Yes, Lord.
0: Son of the living God.
10: Yes, Lord.
0: Amen.
2: Amen.
0: Amen.
2: Amen.
0: Oh, my goodness. Thank you for listening. I'll be back tomorrow and we'll continue. Let's listen to the song from Ama Miley, my daughter, her latest song. And it's one of the beautiful songs. And I want you to just connect. All right. This is the song. Said nothing is impossible. God bless. My name is Rich Wendy. Thank you for watching on Facebook. And thank you too for listening to me live on radio. And this class, Net 103 FM. Lauricia, thank you. Me who watch it. And all those NS, ISP, Fia, Senna, God bless. I love you all. Have a beautiful, beautiful, beautiful day. God will give you answers speedily.
10: Yes,
0: all
10: Lord.
0: Of you. All of you.
10: Jesus.
0: All of you. All right. He said, good morning, Daddy. This is Beatrice. Please, one of my cousin is going for operation and she's pregnant. The body is just swollen. So she has to be transferred to another hospital. Please help me pray. We speak over her life. May God help her and assist her in Jesus' name. Amen.
10: Amen.
0: All right. We'll be back tomorrow.
10: Yes.
0: Same time, same station. I was here with my militias, Benjamin, Simon Peter Nia Andrew. The man from Uyamwasi.
10: My God. Yes, sir.
0: They meet. further.
1: My God.
0: In the name of Jesus. And so for Andrew. So for
1: Alice.
0: Alice. That means you're out
7: there. Class 91.3 FM.
0: You also have fasting. A motu as a comedian. That means you're out there.
1: My God.

presence is here. In my prayer time, the Lord gave me this song and told me to share it with the world.

0: I don't know. They say it's what is defective, is incurable. I don't know. I don't know if it is something that can be corrected so that they can just move on. If it is something that's really opinion marking, also want to go ahead and pursue in the court, then I should think that there's some way they can actually have it repaired and then move on to the substantive issue, because everyone is really interested in this issue, and we wait to see how things would actually pan out, even as the legal team of opinion marking have given us strongest indication yet that they are not going to back down in terms of pushing the agenda. Let me take you to page 3 of the Spider newspaper, Kwame, this morning. And so Ablakwa Okudzeto, the Foreign Affairs Minister, is in the news. And the story says that Ablakwa vindicated majority shreds MPP's missing millions claim. Now, the majority caucus on Parliament's Foreign Affairs Committee has thrown its full weight behind Foreign Affairs Minister Samuel Okudzeto Ablakwa. It says every peso of the over 49 billion Ghana cedis spent evacuating over 1,000 Ghanaians from xenophobia hate South Africa is backed by documents. The caucus rejected the MPP minority's claims of unaccounted funds as, quote, political mischief designed to damage the minister's reputation. Addressing a press conference in Parliament on Tuesday, October 13, 2026. Committee Chairman Dr. Alfred Okoboy, that's Okovandapoy, said the committee had examined the ministry's submission line by line, and he said it was unthinkable, or it was unlike anything previously placed before Parliament after an evacuation. Quite essentially, the majority is defending their own Okudzeto Ablakwa this morning. As far as evacuation exercise in South Africa is concerned,
1: did he provide figures?
0: Figures in terms of like the justification of how much has been spent and all of that. Okay, maybe let me read this portion and let's see if it would give some clarity. It says, Dr. Vanderpoel said the ministry submitted its report to the committee on September 18, 2026, together with a register covering all 1,964 evacuees. The register records each evacuee's name, date of birth, passport number, profession, contact details, amount received and signature. The particulars of minors are supported by attestations from their parents or legal guardians. Quote, we therefore have the names of all 1,964 evacuated Ghanaians. Not a single name is missing or unaccounted for. Let me see if this part provides some clarity. On the strength of those records, the majority caucus said it could state, quote, with the utmost conviction and without the slightest equivocation, that the minority had rendered an exceptionally comprehensive, impeccable, and credible account of the exercise. It described the 49 billion plus, isn't it, total as accurate and prudent reflection of the cost of the operation. So, Kwame, the figure still stands. Yeah. The figure still stands. What again can you do? There's nothing you can do. Why? You want to go to court?
2: I won't waste my time.
0: Kavi, interesting times.
2: One document. The boy is going to school. It has been shared to two people. One says it is not the boy is going to school. One says the boy is going to school. Who am I?
0: There's nothing you can do, Kwame. Thanks there.
2: Let me mind my business.
0: Unless we get an independent auditor to be able to audit our business, there's nothing we can do. Kwame, those are the big stories for me. Let's move on.
1: Dog, what do you have?
3: Yeah, Kwame. Cocoa Board is doing magic.
1: What is happening there?
3: Oh, why? You don't know what is happening in Cocoa Board?
1: Tell me.
3: Kwame Pa. Dr. Randy Abi.
1: What's he doing?
3: You are still asking questions.
1: I want to know.
3: You don't know what Dr. Randy Abi.
1: Tell me. I want to know. Tell me, what's he doing?
3: Cocoa Board raises 3.4 billion Ghana cedis locally.
1: Okay.
3: To finance cocoa purchases. Won't he?
1: Okay. No.
3: Then listen.
1: Okay. I want to know.
3: The Ghana Cocoa Board. By the way, why are you so
1: I'm interested.
3: Steady?
1: Because you want to give me the details. I'm interested in the
0: Trans
1: details.
0: Cocoa Board is in the news. It's a story of interest. Everyone is interested.
1: So that's why we want to hear the details.
3: So the Ghana Cocoa Board has raised 3.396 billion from domestic institutional investors through its first commercial paper issuance in a move to reduce reliance on external borrowing and secure funding for cocoa purchases.

0: Kwame, mm-hmm. have you heard that?
1: Okay.
0: The funds were raised through Coco Capital PLC,
1: mm-hmm.
0: A wholly owned Coco Board subsidiary under the 16.3 billion domestic cocoa notes program designed to finance cocoa purchases and refinance existing cocoa sector debt. The inaugural commercial paper series 1 tranche 1 has been listed on the Ghana fixed income market and off the Ghana stock exchange. Speaking at the listing ceremony, Cocoa Board chief executive Dr. Randy Abbey described the transaction as a significant step towards mobilizing domestic savings to support Ghana's cocoa industry. So Kwame goes on and on and on and on. Dr. Randy Abbey says the initiative would broaden Cocoa Board's funding options, reduce exposure to offshore borrowing, and strengthen the connection between Ghana's capital market and the cocoa industry. The domestic cocoa note program represents a deliberate transition towards a CD-dominated financing model that mobilizes domestic liquidity, reduces reliance on offshore borrowing, establishes a stronger connection between Ghana's capital market and one of the country's most important productive sectors.
1: Okay, that's a good thing.
0: Yeah, so we are not going offshore.
1: Yeah.
0: And so
1: that's why I've asked him to focus on this one and ignore the Black Stars.
0: Oh. Mm. This is your stray bullet here.
1: Because I know there are a lot of prospects here, so he should focus on this one.
0: But
1: Black Stars is wasting his time. That's my opinion, though. He should focus on this.
0: Which Black Stars?
1: The Black Stars. He's a.
0: But it's not the Black Stars. So
1: that's why you see. That's why I keep saying that he should focus on this one, and he should ignore the Black Stars, because there's a lot of money here. Yeah, money which is of interest.
0: Are you suggesting that he's in Black Stars because of money? Kwame. Upa, if I say fin.
1: No comments. No comments.
0: So, I mean, that is it. I mean, Cocoa Board is doing incredibly well in that sector. So, GRA is also here. No extra 20% tax on Netflix, Google, and other digital services. I mean, this thing was all over the place for some days, and I'm glad that the GRA has made some clarifications to some of these things. The Ghana Revenue Authority has dismissed concerns that the new digital value added tax collection system will impose an additional 20% tax on subscriptions and payment for services such as Netflix, Google, Amazon, and other international digital platforms. In a clarification issued on Wednesday, October 14, 2026, the authority said the new system would not introduce a new tax or increase the existing effective VAT rate of 20%. Instead, it is designed to improve the collection and accounting of taxes already applicable to digital services supplied by non-resident companies to consumers in Ghana. The GRA said the applicable effective rate remains 20%. Compromising 15% VAT, 2.5% National Health Insurance Levy, and 2.5% Ghana Education Trust Fund Get Fund Levy. It explained that a new mechanism would help ensure that taxes due to the state are properly identified, collected, and accounted for, rather than relying largely on foreign digital service providers to declare their transactions and limit the applicable amount. So Kwame, that is it. This should settle the matter, because I realized there was so much uproar on social media when they issued the statement on this thing. Yes, people were not getting clarity to it, so it's good that they have come to clarify. So I think that should settle the matter.
1: I think so too.
0: Kwame, there's this story in the exclusive newspaper: no family should be crushed by the cost of chronic illness. And this is significant because it's coming from the Mahama Care and the Ghana Medical Trust Fund administrator. So the story has it that the Ghana Medical Trust Fund has intensified its drive to protect families from the crippling cost of treating chronic diseases, taking a specialized healthcare campaign to the Volta region, with a call for stronger collaboration to ensure the financial hardship does not stand between patient and life-saving treatment. At the town hall meeting in Ho, the fund brought together traditional authorities, faith-based organizations, health professionals, students, community members, and other stakeholders to deepen public understanding of its mandate, the support available to eligible patients, and the procedures for assessing assistance. So, Kwame, it goes on to say that the Chancellor of the University of Health and Allied Sciences, the Professor Lydia Aziato, described the fund as a significant intervention for patients and families struggling with a high cost of managing chronic diseases. So, Kwame, this is what is at stake, that nobody should, not because of I don't have money, then you are dying of a chronic disease. I think that Mahama Care, the conversation around Mahama Care has been very, very, very, very important to the government itself. And so you realize that efforts are being made all the time to ensure that there, that particular agency is solvent to help those who apply and really need that support in the area of medical support. So we'll continue to encourage donors and the government to always make sure there are some funds in there.
1: Yeah.
0: So that when people assess it, they can always be supported in that regard.
2: I think it's a very good initiative. If you look at the, if you go to any of the nation's, you know, health facilities, and Kwame, you look at how people are suffering in terms of sicknesses, treatment, and what have you, it tells you that this Mahama Care initiative is something that we should all embrace. Mm. I mean, I have been to the dialysis units of the Kolibu Teaching Hospitals so many times, and sometimes I wonder how people are able to pay for dialysis treatment, you know. In a week, you are paying like nothing less than 500 cedis every week. And sometimes you even go like three, four times in a week. Mm-hmm. I'm looking to a time where we would be able to cover the cost of some of these things. Because, Charlie Kwame, people are dying. If it was just a few days ago, I was having a conversation with a friend who told me that the number of people who have passed on all this while is compared to the number of people who are existing, who are still in the world. So if you think that the population of the world has doubled up, has tripled up, it means that the same number of people have passed on. And it's, you know, sometimes when you hear some of these things and some of these stories about the fact that, oh, somebody fell sick, somebody had kidney issues, and because there wasn't money to pay for treatment, Kwame, you ask yourself a lot of questions, and especially if these facilities are government owned, talking about the Kolibus, the Rages, and what have you. Of course, they all have to make money, but if government can come in a way to support, Kwame, it's a good initiative. I think we should all support it. And Madam Obobia Dakwa and the Co, I think they are doing a human's job. We should give them thumbs up. And
1: Health conversations would always be a big issue for many, for obvious reasons. But it's one of the things I'll be extending the conversations very shortly, because when I came in and I saw the story, it was one of the things that got to me, and I felt like, you know, it wasn't just a case of supporting, but it was also the case of, you know, spending maybe some part of the funds. I recall at the beginning of the year, I mean, their budget was, I think it was 2.9 billion, if I remember. I don't know if some part of their money also goes into education and, you know, a bit of preventive measures as well. So that it wouldn't just be a case of, oh, we are always funding mm-hmm. people who are sick, but also letting people know the things that they can do so that they don't end up there.
2: Yeah.
1: You know, in the first place. Because you hear a lot of people, sadly, who have ended up there because they failed. I don't want to say failed, but they did not take care of themselves. Whatever they did, by not taking care of themselves, they are the only ones who know. Mm. But they did whatever they did, and they have found themselves in that kind of situation. And you meet people and they tell you their story. I was doing this, I was doing that, I was eating anyhow, I was doing this. I mean, we know them.
2: I won't remind, what scares me sometimes.
1: I won't remind anybody of what they have done. It's CAE, so you don't want to remind anyone. I remember Was it last year or last 2 years when we had, I think he said he was the president of they had an association. He was a president of the group when their issues came up with governments, and they had to be going for the dialysis thing, and the place was shut up in Kolibu, some of them passed on and all of that. And he was telling me what they have to go through.
2: I mean, is it the case that we don't have a number? The number of dialysis machines we have in the country is inadequate, or what?
1: I mean, it's not that. It's the cost. I mean, essentially, it's the cost. These days, there are so many. I mean, when you drive around town and you are the type who likes to look around, as in you are driving but you are looking around. So many people have gone into that business, even here in Accra, just down the road from here. You can count like about 3 or 4 or 5. Hospitals who now do dialysis the days where it was only Kolibu or Ridge and those places is long gone. So you can just this area. I know about 3 places, just this small area here. About 3 places. Okay. It's just that it's a cost. Mm. So if you have to do, I think 2 or 3 sessions every week, you can do 2. You can manage with 2. I think every 48 or every 72 hours or so. If you don't have the means, you can manage with 2. But that one, Charlie, beyond the 2, you are buying medications and all of that. So 1 every session,
2: I think less than 500
1: is I think about a little over 500.
2: See,
1: and you are buying the medication. That's a week, not a month, a week. So if you are spending, let's say, 2 of about 1,200 every week, medications no come. So you are spending give or take about 1,500 a week. So give or take about 6,000 every month.
2: Wow.
1: Give or take about 7,000 a year.
2: Wow.
1: Hey, give or take about 7,000 plus a year. So if you're not...
2: So you're doing 6,000 a month.
1: Yes.
2: Per your calculation.
1: Hey, 6,000 a month.
2: A month.
1: So that's... 6,000 a month. So a year will be how much? 60,000.
2: You're doing 72,000
1: a year. Yes. About 72,000 a year, give or take.
2: Wow.
1: If
2: 72,000.
1: Yes. So if you don't have support,
2: just to manage.
1: Yeah. Just to keep yourself alive. Yeah. And if you don't do it, I remember when a man came here and he said, if you don't do it for, I think you can't do carry forward. If you don't do it for about a week, you are going.
2: Really?
1: Yeah. He said something like that. If you don't do it for about a week, you are going.
2: It's scary.
1: Yeah.
2: It's
1: very scary.
2: It tells you that, you know, as an individual, you need to take your life into your own hands.
1: Yeah.
2: And constantly I've been saying that a conversation I had with you has, you know, changed my perception over a number of things in terms of what we eat and what have you. Kwame, I recall, yes, those days, I recall seeing you on TV and you had some extra pounds, so to speak. So when you told me that there are quite a number of things you don't eat now, and you said once you hit 40, the reality dawns on you.
1: Yeah.
2: And so a number of things would have to change in your life.
1: Yeah.
2: I mean, I have changed a number of things.
1: There were a lot of things I personally used to take for granted.
2: Yeah.
1: Not that I was taking for granted, but...
2: You don't really pay attention to. I see.
1: I won't say I took for granted, but I didn't really know the effect was that bad. Like, you know, I won't say I was eating so badly, but I didn't know that the effect of some of these things were that bad, like that bad, you know. And then I got to know. By the time I got to know, luckily it wasn't too late.
2: Yeah.
1: Luckily it wasn't too late. But for some people, by the time they got to know, it was late.
2: It was late.
1: It was late. You know, when I... These days when I meet friends and we're having a conversation, they tell me, "Kwame, why a doctor?"
2: why do they say that?
1: Because I have read, I won't say I know so much, but I've read in the last few years, I think I've read so much, I am able to ask a few questions. So how do you know this? And I'm like, oh, I have said this, yeah, they'll meet me, yeah. I can be, and I'm able to see. I can ask about things that ideally you would hear it from a doctor, ideally, but I can ask about a few things, kakra, not much kakra, which ideally you would hear from a doctor, you know. Yeah.
2: But the doctors, they also went to read.
1: They also went to
2: read, and then they practice.
1: You, but they stayed in class for 7 years.
2: That's what I'm saying.
1: I didn't do that.
2: Yeah,
1: so, for example,
2: I'm just making the point that
1: I was 40. I had no idea what, for example, if I met you and I spoke to you about EGFR. They are just alpha.
2: EGFR. Electrocardiogram, something. What's that?
1: EGFR.
2: EG. Yeah. Oh, okay. But yeah. The E will be electro something, eh?
1: No.
2: The point I was making is that
1: to do with the rate at which your, I mean, very simple things, the rate at which your kidneys are able to demonstrate a certain level of strength. So it works with figures. If it keeps going down and down and down and down, your kidneys are just getting weaker and weaker and weaker and weaker.
2: I mean, it's okay. This morning, don't scare. No, don't scare.
1: So that's what I'm saying. Until I turned, I didn't know. And these are like basic things that as you age, you should know.
2: Yeah.
1: You take care of. But
2: Kwame, you know one larger... One issue. You see, there's someone says that you can't be too careful in life. You can't be too careful.
1: You can if you want.
2: You can't be too careful, Kwame.
1: If you want.
2: I beg to differ. You can't be too careful. Too underline.
1: You think so?
2: Kwame, you see...
1: So let me tell you one of the things I'm very careful about.
2: Okay.
1: I don't eat plantain chips.
2: No, I get it. It's about like choices.
1: I am very careful about it. I don't eat plantain chips.
2: I get it. But Kwame, you see, gone are the days where we used to farm what we eat. Danlati said domestication. You people didn't give him the opportunity.
1: At the time.
2: You people didn't give him the opportunity.
1: If I knew what I knew at that time.
2: Yes.
1: It would have been a big deal for me at that time.
2: No, but better late than never.
1: Yeah, so now that I know, I am very much in it.
2: Oh, you do your own farming, backyard farming.
1: Do my own farming.
2: Okay.
1: I pay attention to what I eat.
2: But you still go to the market to buy. Your wife still goes to the market to buy. You know what you are eating from the market.
1: Okay. So my domestication is not necessarily to do with me farming, but me doing a fair bit of more local than more processed. Now I barely do processed.
2: Okay. I get it.
1: Yeah.
2: So that's there. But I'm talking about when you go to the market space, the kind of things that we buy. The GMOs, you know, our market spaces are flooded with GMOs.
1: Yeah.
2: That's why I'm saying that you can't be too careful because you want something, you don't have it in your farm, you definitely go to the market to buy it. Your wife goes to the market to buy it. She comes, she cooks with it. You eat it. It goes into your system. Excuse me. It goes into your system. So you and you don't know the damage it's causing you. Once it enters there, you don't have control of it. You are in town, you work from dawn to dusk, and you wake up, say the time that you come to work. I know you don't eat before you come to work.
1: No.
2: You go home late. In between time, you eat. What do you eat? You carry
1: drink
2: food.
1: Water.
2: You drink water the whole day. It's then you are better off praying. Because that's more like dry fast.
1: So,
2: you should be praying.
1: Then again, you know, praying is good. But then again, beyond the prayer, there's a reason why I spoke about, you know, things along the lines of prevention. So you don't wait till you are sick, for example,
2: before you go to the
1: hospital or before you go for checkup, because of, again, the same concerns that you have raised. So if you can
2: constantly,
1: sadly again, because wages in this country are relatively low, people only go to the hospital when they are sick or when they have gone to the hospital and doctor says go and do a test. And then sometimes they haven't gone to... I remember the other day, Teacher Robin called and said he doesn't remember the last time he went to the hospital. And then it is only when the doctor has said, go and do a test after so many years because of something. And then that test would reveal... These days, they don't even say test. They say an investigation. And then that investigation will reveal so many things. But if you can, don't even wait till you are sick. Maybe half a year, maybe even at the end of the year, if you can, just walk into, and these days the labs are all over, just walk in there, do a full blood count. It's not too expensive, about 300 Ghana cedis. Or if you yourself, if you have some fairly decent level of education, if you see something, you spot something, or if you're over a certain age, walk into the hospital, like the basic things. Oh, Dr. Shemi, liver, Shemi, kidney.
2: Yeah.
1: Like those key organs, you can ask for a few checks here and there. If you're over 40, you can check your prostate, you're a man.
2: But the fear that you perhaps hear the
1: some bad news.
2: Yes, that news you don't want to hear. fear.
1: So you would rather not want to know?
2: It's what, you know, shuns people, so to speak, from going to the hospital. I recall those days, constantly, my mom would take me for, you know, checkup because she was working with a company that had, you know, that had a facility, a health facility. And so constantly, at the end of every month, not the makeup. And I enter the facility and I fall sick the more. Immediately I enter, I fall sick. I'm not sick from herbs. I mean, like on the surface of things, I'm not sick. My mom takes me to the hospital. Immediately I enter, then I fall sick. I see the doctors, I see the facility they have there and all of those things. What are you bringing me here? Then I'll fall sick. There was a time my mom had to take me back home because she felt like, no, it was getting too much for me. So I think that one would just have to overcome their fear. It's important you overcome your fear if really you want to live long in this. Because in as much as we are living our life and in as much as we are consuming, even the water that we are drinking,
1: you're not thinking about this conversation.
2: Yeah.
1: But this is the thing. Once you hit a certain age, all three of us here, we are over 40 now. Once you get to this stage of your life, whether you like it or not, you don't have to be told that maybe once a year, once every 6 months, walking, do a check, test this, test that. Know yourselves, know your states, know this. I honestly do not think you have to be told.
2: You need to know. This is for those who can afford. Those who can afford, they have private doctors who come to them, run checks on them.
1: No, you're going to do the test in a hospital.
2: No, you see, I'm talking about if you have a private doctor, for instance, who is constantly on you, constantly checking you. That for me.
1: So you run the labs.
2: Yes, just that.
1: You send the results to him. He tells you what to do.
2: Okay, that is.
1: So me personally, that's what I do.
2: That's what you do.
1: Yeah, it's not like I'm going to be walking into a clinic like every day.
2: You know, Kwame, sometimes too, you go there, they do the test, and it gets you scared because they've given you the bad news. You go check at a different facility, and it is different. You know, bad diagnosis.
1: For example, I won't go and do labs in today. I do it at Kofi Poku lab. The next day, Ama Mensa lab. I do all my labs at one specific place.
2: And that same specific place, the first lab you did there says it's negative. I've not experienced that. I'm saying, let's assume, says it's positive. You go and do another one. It's same day, same you know facility, and it tells you it's negative.
1: That's what I'm saying. That's why mostly
2: they would advise that you confirm from a different facility or a different lab somewhere.
1: Mm.
2: And so, you see, sometimes bad diagnosis, you know, tend to make things difficult for people to actually go to facility.
1: I can't mention the name of the place, of course, definitely. But I, on a personal level, I've not experienced that.
2: But it really happens. I agree, it really happens. I mean, so it's just to say that whatever the issues are, I'm just bringing up this issue so that we talk about the reality facing people and the need for you to also overcome sin. Because you and I seated here today, you may not know. Someone will say that we are all sick. We all think we are not sick until we get to the hospital.
1: Of course.
2: Everyone is sick. Every one of us is sick.
1: So no, as long as you are eating.
2: You would fall sick. You will fall sick.
1: As long as you are eating.
2: But then also comes in the issue about cost. You go to the hospital.
1: Cost is a big deal.
2: You are paying for a certain card. You are paying for this. You are paying for that. You are paying, Kwame, before you leave the hospital, you are holding 2,000 cedis in hand.
1: It's gone.
2: And you've done nothing. It's just lab. And now medication is coming.
1: It's gone.
2: There should be a way government can come in terms of some of this. Because for me, when I hear the high cost that we are paying at these facilities.
1: Government can only come in to do so much for a third world country. It's impossible for government to foot the cost of everything.
2: National health insurance, is it working?
1: Of course it is.
2: It's working.
1: But to the best of my knowledge, it can only take care of
2: minor.
1: Yeah.
2: Minor cases.
1: Why shouldn't we be thinking about... I don't know, but the last time I checked, it only takes care of certain ailments. It doesn't go beyond a certain point.
2: That reminds me of where I was working some time ago. It has a hospital, a clinic. You go there and you think you are sick, and so you are going to your facility's clinic for them to attend to you. I mean, they only check
3: your vitals, yeah. Your BP, give you vitamin C.
1: That's the only one he can pay for. The rest is on you. Anyway, okay. Thank you very much, guys. Let's get into some birthday celebrations. If today happens to be your birthday, if you know someone who is celebrating his or her birthday, well, this is for you or that brother or that sister on this platform. Well, let's celebrate some notable people who were born on this day. It's quite a long list of sports stars who were born on this day. Former Black Stars midfielder, Kotoko star and Everton star Alex Nyaku is celebrating birthday number 53 today. He was born on this day in 1973. Happy birthday to him on this day. Former Ghanaian athlete Ahmed Ali is celebrating birthday number 54. He was born on this day in 1972. Happy birthday to him. Another former Ghanaian international, Emmanuel Kwesi Nkansa, is celebrating birthday number 85. He was born on this day in 1941. So happy, happy, happy birthday to him.

0: people is when you understand God's love that He has for you. You cannot give what you don't have. So love begins with understanding His love for you first. And that is what the grace of God is all about.
1: 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Your life will never be the same again.